Guayaquil. This next song is yours. We're happy to play it for you. This is how it goes.

around the world, we try to tell people there are no borders, there are no prime ministers, there are no presidents, there's only one

people. There are no borders. There are no prime ministers. There are no presidents. There's only one nation. That's Canada.

I'm just a poor boy, though my story is so told. I've squandered my resistance for a pocket full of mumbles, such are promises.